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1: 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You know, we don't start the show without playing this from the album.

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Feel the vibes and come alive, Musicology. Day one of two. Yo, Kalissa. 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

0: good side of life. I did tell you I was super, super, super excited. You know why? We're going to feature the first of one of two albums. They normally say ladies before gentlemen, so let me do it that way. Mumma Fire, Queen Ifrika, is a brand new album. Let me just squeeze them noises down a little bit lower than that. Wow, no. Tekin, where me I say, you know, brand spanking new. When me say brand new, me mean... Brand new! Oh, brand spanking new. Me large up and salute Nunun from Na Rosh Records. The album's called A Breath of Life. Distributed worldwide by the man we just played, his father, Kimani Marley. Tuff Gong Records, or Tuff Gong International. It's Queen Ifrika's first album since Climb, which came out 2017. With 2026, no, so 27, one more year, would I make 10 years? Since Mumma Fire have a new album, the album's bad. Listen to me, the album is what women say, the album bad, like yours. See how much Chuma I play tonight, 2, 4, 6. You know what, let me not even say another word. Brand spanking new from the album Breath of Life. I'm not even going to play the title track. Why you hear them tuna?
1: Hello there, you teeny bopper and whippersnapper. And if you happen to

0: This rhythm was originally done at 33 Bond Street. 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But last year, my good friend Bolby York, he said, Colin, lick that rhythm over for Chris Martin. Yo, listen what Queen Ifrika do with it.
1: Hello there, you teeny bopper and whippersnapper. And if you happen to be

A Breath of Life. 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She's going to feature on a rhythm originally done by John Joe Laws back in 1981. Featured Little John and Billy Boyer when they were in their prime. She's licked the rhythm over and they're calling

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Me no understand. You know what? Let me play the title track. 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We have two albums to feature. And guess what? After this next tune, Breath of Life from Queen Ifrika, we're going to play the brand new album from Pressure Burst, The Pipe, The Virgin Islands, Finest. Him and Zion I King team up. So you know, it pad like yours. Roots rock reggae on your radio. This is the Big Bad Vibes Machine. 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

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Queen Ifrika, Breath of Life, title track from the album. 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

speaker. 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Nah, Ross Records. 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

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So from the brand new album released a couple of weeks ago, it's called All For A Time. Let me squeeze that tune here. Rasta Children.

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as we feature in the second hour a few tracks from the Pressure Bus Pipe album. 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I know this is his favourite artist. And can't leave out my friend Avril. Avril, have this one on me.

0: 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Bob Marley's son has a brand new single called My Sound. Let's feature.
1: All right. Yeah.
0: Oh. We play a brand new offering from Kibaka Pyramid. Stand by.

All right, so we're going to feature a brand new rhythm from Stingray. No, not yet. Not yet. Wait your turn. Let me talk first. We featured the first two songs on albums. Marcia Griffiths had an album last year. Can't remember what that album's called. Shame. But we're going to feature, she did a track from the rhythm, Mr. Talkative. And Michael Rose, we featured his album last year. And that same rhythm was on that album. And that song was called Babylon City. It looks like they've decided to make a serial out of the rhythm. And the rhythm's called The Caution Rhythm. Has such great artists like Yashima McLeod from the UK, Jar Device, Luciano, Morgan Heritage is featured on there. It's a nice tune by, Tenor Star. Sounding very much like someone else. So let's feature

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Hybrid style. We follow this with Dre Island. 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

vibes of Dre Island, utilizing Alton Ellis, the King of Rock and Soul. I'm Still in Love with You, Girl, made very popular by Sean Paul and Sasha in the 2000s. Very unique reinterpolation of that song.

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0: We wake you up to take you up. 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

I'm saying, from your device, you know, I want since like say, yeah. I'm saying, big of myself, you know, RS Digital. 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

0: Jesse Royale's Broken Wind at various dates of release, starting at 2014, the 2nd June, 2020, 2022 for the 3rd, and Broken Wings 2019. 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

That's the way we do it. My name is RS Digital. 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Chronics again, and it don't take much for us to start a fire. Musicology.

0: This is Vice Radio. We have you surrounded. You have the right to... You have the right to escape.
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8: 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My name is RS Digital, and you probably know Philip Doobie, better known as Lucky Doobie, would have celebrated his birthday had he still been alive with us on August the 3rd. He was born 1964. We will do Reggae Earth Strongs next week, but for now, let's play at least an hour's worth of Lucky Doobie in celebration of the great man's music.

older Children of the Streets from the Together as One UK album. I've Got You, Babe, from the Slave album. If it will stay with that

Champion Station. The Squeeze More tune. Here's another one you don't hear that often. It's called On My Own. Play some different ones tonight. Next one I'm sure you'll be familiar with.

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Nobody plays more music than the Champion Station. Vibes, the new number one. Number one. Number one. Number one. 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

our loving God, we bring your presence with us. We speak your compassion, your grace, your mercy, and we ask you to share your gift of peace. We acknowledge your power over all that will be spoken, thought, decided, and done throughout the day. Lord, when we are confused, guide us. When we are discouraged and losing hope, energize us. May the work that we do and the way we do it bring faith, joy, and a smile to all that we come in contact with today. Bless our family, our home, our nation. May truly care for the earth and the community of life as we try to promote your dream for justice and liberation. In the name of Jesus, we pray. Amen. In the name of the Father, and of the Son, and of the Holy Spirit. Amen.

I pray for you. I pray a way for you. I pray that destiny doors fly open for you. Divine favor remember you. Scepters be extended to you. Oh, I pray for you. I pray that the angels of the Lord encamp around you, that goodness and mercy follow you, that the joy of the Lord be your strength. Oh, I pray for you. I pray a way for you. I pray that your way prospers in all things, and that you be in good health, that you prosper. Even as your soul prospers, I pray for you. I pray ways for you, open doors for you, more ups than downs for you. Oh, I pray for you. I pray love on you, God's love on you. I pray power in you, God's power in you. I pray hope to lighten you. I pray joy to strengthen you. I pray a renewing of your mind and a transforming of your spirit and an empowering of your heart. Oh, I pray for you. I pray bright days and restful nights, that goodness and mercy follow you all the days of your life, and that the angels of the Lord encamp about you. Oh, I pray for you. I pray for you. I pray vision for you, faith and mercy for you. I pray the courage and strength that you need to stand, that whatever you are going through and wherever you are right now, I pray that it will not overcome you, but that you will overcome it. I pray courage for you, courage to fight, faith to believe, power to stand. Oh, I pray for you. I pray Psalm 91 on you, Psalm 46 on you, Isaiah 60 on you, Isaiah 43, 2 to 3 on you, Romans 8 and 28 on you, Psalm 23 and Psalm 27 on you. I pray word on your life, the word of God on your life. For you, you shall not die. You shall not die. You shall not die. You shall live. So live. Live to declare the works of the Lord. Oh, I pray life on you, and life more abundantly. I pray showers of blessing on you, restoration and refreshing, replenishing and renewing on you. Oh, I pray for you. I pray peace like a river, joy like a fountain, and hope like the breaking of a new day. I pray God before you, God beneath you, God above you. I pray he carries you, supports and empowers you. I pray he lightens your way and lifts your load, disperses your enemy and delivers your soul. Oh, I pray for you. I pray that you remember today, tomorrow, and always that greater is he that is in you than he that is in the world. I pray for you.

the land of the living. All thanks to God's mercies. All thanks to God's unending grace. And here we are this morning saying thank you, Jesus. Here we are this morning saying thank you, Lord. And with that, let me say good morning. Blessed good morning to all the listeners of the Champion Station Vibes Radio. Welcome to Rise and Shine this blessed Wednesday morning. Tonight's day in the month of September 2026. My name is A.D.E. Ade. Together all the way to 7 o'clock this beautiful Wednesday morning. A blessed good morning to my listeners on 99.5, on 94.5, on 93.9, on 90.1. It's a beautiful new day in the land of the living. Thank you, Jesus. Thank you, Lord. A blessed good morning to my listeners on vibesradio.dm, on Radio Garden, on Radio Boss. If you tuned in on Digiplay Channel 57, if you tuned in on the Vibes Radio app, good morning, good morning. Oh yes, rejoice and be glad. For the King of Kings, the Lord of Lords, forever remains on the throne and is merciful unto us, giving us life this morning. Be thou exalted, be thou glorified. Wonderful, count it all marvelous, count it all. Eternal righteous Father, before your throne of grace, once again we have come this morning. Almighty God, to give you all the glory for all that you have done, for all that you are doing. And O God, for the promises of that which you will do in our life. We say, be thou glorified this morning. Father, for your blessings from times past, we say thank you. Father, for the night, we say thank you. For counting us worthy to be here this morning. It's by your grace, O Lord. It's not by our power, it's not by our might. We return all glory, we return all adoration unto thy righteous name. An eternal rock of ages, we commit today, we commit the rest of this week, the rest of this month, unto thy faithful hands. Take charge, Almighty God. Take preeminence, go before us, O Lord. Let your face, O God, shine upon us. Let your glory, O Lord, rise upon our lives. In the mighty name of Jesus. Father, for good health, we say thank you. Father, for the forgiveness of our sins, we bless your name this morning. For divine provisions, we say thank you, oh God. And oh Lord, we pray that as we go forth about our activities today, may your presence go with us, oh Lord. Preserve us, Almighty God, from evil. Preserve us, oh Lord, from shame. Preserve us, oh God, from the eyes of the wicked ones. In the mighty name of Jesus. We commit the works of our hands unto thy holy hands, oh God. And we ask that with the spirit of excellence you shall bless each and every one of us today. In the mighty name of Jesus. Oh God, in heaven you shall cause us to prosper in all that we shall do. That your name alone, O God, shall be glorified. I thank you this morning for the answered prayers. I pray that at the end of it all, may all glory, may all adoration be unto thy righteous name. This we pray this morning in Jesus' mighty name. Amen, amen, and amen. Once again, let me say good morning and welcome to Rise and Shine. Right here on the Champion Station Vibes Radio. My name is A.D.E. Ade, together all the way to 7 o'clock this morning, appreciating the King of Kings for all that he has done in our lives. This beautiful Wednesday morning, we call it Worship Wednesdays, worshiping the name of the Almighty God, for him alone. God alone deserves all the worship this day. So lift up your voice this morning in appreciation for what the Lord has done in your life, for what the Lord has done in your family, for what the Lord has done concerning your business. So lift up your voice this morning, bless his name. Yes.

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I'm seated in heavenly places with the one who has conquered it all.

atmosphere where marriages are restored, families come back together.

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This morning, mighty God, we go forth, overcoming every principality, every power, overcoming every evil authority. Because he who lives on the inside of us is greater than he that lives in the world. The Lord God who has never lost a battle, the Lord God. Oh yes, the way maker. Mighty God, we bless your name this morning. For by your grace we overcome this morning. We overcome shame, we overcome sickness, we overcome poverty, we overcome every disease this morning. 40 minutes past over 5 o'clock. Once again, let me say good morning. If you're just waking up, if you're just tuning in, welcome to Rise on Shine. The only way, the best way to get your day started. At 6 o'clock, we shall bring you the Vibes Radio Morning News Package, and right after that, return to Rise on Shine.

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1: Oh, yes, indeed. If you know you're a product of the mercies of the Most High God, lift up your voice this morning in thanksgiving. Lift up your voice this morning in adoration. For it is by your mercies, mighty God, that we are right here this morning in the land of the living. For by your mercy, mighty God, we have overcome. For by your mercies, Lord, we have made it this far in the year 2026. So thank you, Jesus. Thank you, Lord. And it is our prayer this morning that the mercies of the Most High God will never cease in our lives, in our homes, in the name of Jesus. A beautiful one this morning from Moses Blease. He calls this one, by your mercy.

0: All by your mercy is a mighty God. 6 o'clock this beautiful Wednesday morning on the Champion Station Vibes Radio, bringing you the Vibes Radio Morning News Package. Right after that, Rise and Shine continues. 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
4: 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I'm your presenter, Ashanti Paul. 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

Welcome back to the Vibes Radio's morning news package. I'm once again your presenter, Ashanti Paul. First up in the news today, Dominica is set to make its third appearance at the Chess Olympiad, with open and women's team selected to represent the country at the 45th edition of the international competition in Samarkand, Uzbekistan. The 46th Chess Olympiad is scheduled to take place from September 15th to the 28th of 2026, bringing together chess players from countries across the world. The open team will comprise of 2026 chess national champions.

0: Champion Robert Bidget, candidate master and two-time national champion Nigel Francis, 2025 national chess champion Larry Thomas, Romel Loda, and Nicholas Goldberg. Representing Dominica's women's category will be 2026 national chess champion Markeisha Edward, alongside Zabudu Henry and Shomel Timofey, Desalee Daniel, and Shakai Andre. According to the Dominica Chess Federation, the teams were selected based on performances in the 2025 and 2026 National Chess Championships, including qualifying rounds and finals in both the open and women's categories. The Federation has expressed appreciation to its members, supporters, the Dominican public, and its past, present, and future sponsors. Special recognition was also given to the Dominica Olympic Committee for its support and contribution towards Dominica's participation in the Chess Olympiad. As the team prepares for an international competition, the Dominica Chess Federation is encouraging the public to support the players as they represent the Nature Island on the global stage. In more local news, Vibes Radio has received reports that the staff of the Dominica State College gathered with representatives of the Dominica Public Service Union this morning amid dissatisfaction over salaries and other employment-related concerns. The development comes after public officers became eligible for 3% salary increase effective July 1st of 2026 under the latest salary agreement negotiated with PSU. However, college staff have previously stated and raised concerns over salary adjustments, working conditions, and other outstanding issues, including dispensaries in the reimmersion between college lecturers and educators and other levels of the education system. Vibe Radio understand that staff are meeting with the PSU to discuss their concerns and the next possible step. Further details are expected as the situation develops. And lastly, in the local news, Dominica's young athletes Zayden Cornelius and Omari Cesar have made their way to Jamaica yesterday to begin an exciting new chapter in their athletic careers. The two athletes are set to take up athletic scholarships at the Edwin Allen High School in Clarendon, Jamaica, a school renowned for its strong track and field program and its development of young athletic talent. The school has enjoyed considerable success at Jamaica's prestigious Easter Athletics Championships and has produced athletes who have gone on to compete at regional and international levels. For Cornelius and Cesar, the opportunity provides a chance to train, compete in a highly competitive athletic environment while also continuing their education. The Dominica Athletics Association, Inc., where the boys trained for years, have extended its warmest wishes to both athletes, wishing them safe travels and a smooth transition and continued success as they embark on this exciting journey. And that's all for the local news. Stay tuned for news from the region and the world up next. The Rotary Club of Barbados West has launched a new program aimed at supporting adolescent boys and men who are seeking to rebuild their lives after incarceration. Club President Wayne Aline says more than $39,000 have been committed to the initiative, which is designed to use the organization's influence to create opportunities for personal growth, restoration, and positive integration into communities. Dubbed the Men and Boys Empowerment Initiative, the program was officially launched at the Free W's Oval at the University of the West Indies Cave Hill campus. The initiative is being implemented through a partnership between the Rotary Club, the SAVE Foundation, and the Men's Empowerment Network. Allen said the program will focus on providing participants with mentorship, guidance, and opportunities for personal development and community involvement. He explained that the collaborative approach is intended to help participants overcome barriers, build stronger lives, and contribute positively in their communities while creating meaningful pathways towards long-term success. And on the international scene, the murder trial of Massachusetts mother Lindsay Clancy has ended in a mistrial after jurors failed to reach a unanimous verdict. Clancy, 36, was accused of killing her three children at the family's home in Duxby in January of 2023. Her defense did not dispute that she killed her children, but argued that she was suffering from postpartum psychosis and should be found not guilty by reason of insanity. Prosecutors argued that Clancy was criminally responsible for the killings and knew that her actions were wrong. After 7 days of deliberation, the jury remained deadlocked, prompting Judge William Sullivan to declare a mistrial. The decision did not end at the case. Prosecutors could see and seek a new trial while Clancy remains in custody at the state psychiatric hospital. A hearing is scheduled for September 29th, when the court is expected to consider the next step. The case has attracted widespread attention and renewed discussion about postpartum mental health and how justice system handles cases involving severe mental illnesses. And that's all for the morning news. Here now is a recap of the headlines. Locally, Dominica chess team set to compete at the 46th Chess Olympiad. From the region, Rotary Club launches $39,000 initiative to empower boys and men in Barbados. And internationally, Lindsay Clancy trial ends in mistrial. Thank you for joining us for Vibes Radio's Morning News Package. Our morning news was brought to you through the kind compliments of Regent's Hotel. On behalf of the entire news team, I've been your presenter, Ashanti Paul. Have a great morning.
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A beautiful Worship Wednesday right here on the Champion Station Vibes Radio. Lift up your voice this morning in appreciation for all the Lord has done. For I said, my plans for you are plans of good and not of evil, to give unto you a future and an expected end. So much more than we can mention, more than we can count, the Lord God has done in your life, the Lord has done in my life. What shall we render unto the Most High God? All we can say is thank you, Jesus.

0: done so very
1: for he has done so very much for me.
0: He's done so much for you. What?

this beautiful Wednesday morning, the Bible reading shall be taken from the book of Psalm chapter 26. Grateful for your love, mighty God, grateful for your kindness. The Bible reading for this morning, today, the ninth day in the month of September 2026, is taken from the book of Psalm chapter 26. We're reading from verse 1 all the way down to 12. Reading from the New International Version, and I read, "Vindicate me, Lord, for I have led a blameless life. I have trusted in the Lord and have not faltered." Verse 2 says, "Test me, Lord, and try me. Examine my heart and my mind. For I have always been mindful of your unfailing love and have lived in reliance on your faithfulness." Verse 4 says, "I do not sit with the deceitful, nor do I associate with hypocrites. I abhor the assembly of evildoers and refuse to sit with the wicked." Verse 6 says, "I wash my hands in innocence and go about your altar, Lord, proclaiming aloud your praise and telling of all your wonderful deeds." And verse 8 says, "Lord, I love the house where you live, the place where your glory dwells. Do not take away my soul along with sinners, my life for those who are bloodthirsty." And verse 10 says, "In whose hands are wicked schemes, whose right hands are full of bribes? I lead a blameless life, deliver me and be merciful to me." And verse 12, the last verse for this morning, says, "My feet stand on level ground, in the great congregation I will praise the Lord." The book of Psalm chapter 26 this morning, from verse 1 all the way down to 12. Oh yes, grateful for you, mighty God. Grateful we shall forever be.

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faithful God. God bless your name this morning. No one else besides my Lord. If alone can do what the Lord can do for me. The Lord God who opens up a door that no man can shut. The Lord God who promotes and no one can bring down. For our trust shall be in the name of the Almighty God. We shall run and not be weary. We shall tired.

We've come to say thank you, Jesus, for a beautiful new day, for the blessings of this week thus far, mighty God. Given unto us one more day in the land of the living to declare your goodness, to declare your faithfulness, mighty God. Don't forget, right at 7 o'clock, we bring you the morning drive. So make sure you keep it locked down right here on the Champion Station Vibes Radio. And you can always tune in. You can always join me every morning from 5 o'clock. Start your day in the presence of your Heavenly Father with giving of thanks. Oh, yes, we bless your name this morning, mighty Lord.

going out. You are blessed in your coming in. New wonders the Lord shall do in your life today. New testimonies you shall tell today. Because the Lord God shall do only what God can do for you. All my chains are broken. The bondage is broken. It's been a wonderful time together this morning on Rise and Shine. It's been indeed a blessed time together this morning. Don't forget, you can tune in. You can join me same time tomorrow morning from 5 o'clock all the way to 7 in the morning time. And giving thanks to the King of Kings, blessing the name of the Lord of Lords, the one who has counted us worthy to be in the land of the living. I go for this day spreading joy, spreading love, staying kind, and most importantly, spreading the good word of the Lord Jesus Christ. Until next time on Rise and Shine, have yourself a beautiful day. Have yourself a blessed day. The name remains Adeade. Bye-bye, and God bless you.

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1: 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Vibes, the new number one. Number one. Number one. Number one. Number one. Number one.

beautiful Wednesday morning on the Champion Station Vibes Radio. The name is ADE Day. We're rocking it together all the way to 8 o'clock. One time, let me say good morning to all the bus drivers, all the taxi drivers, all my roadside shops, all my supermarkets. Good morning. Let's start off with this beautiful tune from Craig David and Tiwa Savage. They call this one Commitment. I'm committed to giving you the very best of good music this morning. And of course, a beautiful good morning to all my listeners locked in across all frequencies. On 99.5, on 94.5, on 93.9, on 90.1. Good morning. A new day, new vibrations, new blessings. And most definitely a wonderful good morning to those tuning on VibesRadio.dm, on Radio Garden, on Radio Boss, on the Vibes Radio app, on Digiplay Channel 57. Good morning. On my very, very lovely manager, Zelia Coffee. Good morning.

0: up to take you up. So stay up like a champion. This is the new number one. 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

0: Nobody plays more music than the Champion Station. 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Number one. Number one. Number one. Number one. Number one. Number one.
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But if one from Chill Bill, Skinny Fabulous, Kevin Little, Easy B.

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0: 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Have yourself a beautiful Wednesday. Have yourself a productive Wednesday. Bye-bye and God bless you.

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1: 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Number one. Number one. Number one. Number one. Number one. 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

0: Hey guys, what? 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Just a quick commercial break, of course. Don't go anywhere. Keep it up to the champion station. We're coming right back. We're coming right back with you guys after this.
1: 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All your stars are with us. Don't get it twisted. Hang out with PMP Bits on the night shift. 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

And I'll tell you guys when the party never stops over here at the Champion Station. 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
0: Let me latch up the whole Big Step Massive. 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
2: 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You have the right to pass. You have the right to escape.
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Mr. Early, just around the corner, you know. Yeah, man, it's just a reminder as well, you know, those of you guys who haven't booked those tickets as yet to visit the Nature Isle for this year's Independence season. That's your reminder right there, man. Are you, man?

the following reported domestic violence incident. From the region, Jamaican athletes earn 3 podium finishes in Italy. And internationally, Germany's MERS accuses AFD of ethnic cleansing. These are the top stories making Vibes Radio Midday News Package. I'm your presenter, Aliyah Jacques. The details of the news when we return.

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Once again, I am your presenter, Aliyah Jean-Jacques. First up in the news today. Reports reaching Vibes Radio indicate that Aliyah Joseph of Delices has died after reportedly sustaining injuries in an incident of suspected domestic violence. Joseph was allegedly assaulted by her boyfriend and the father of her children at their home in Laplane. She reportedly leaves behind two young children. Following her passing, the Delices Village Council described her death as the loss of a young life gone far too soon. While extending thoughts and prayers to her children, parents, siblings, extended family, and the wider Delices community. Vibes Radio extends condolences to the family, friends, and all those affected by Joseph's death. The incident has once again drawn attention to concerns surrounding gender-based and intimate partner violence in Dominica and the need for continued support, protection, and accessible services for victims and survivors of abuse. Anyone experiencing domestic or gender-based violence or anyone concerned about someone who may be at risk can contact the Commonwealth of Dominica Police Force at 767-266-5100. Assistance is also available through Lifeline Ministries Gender-Based Violence Services at 317-3030, where individuals can be connected with relevant authorities and support resources. In more local news, Vibes Radio has received reports that staff of the Dominica State College gathered with representatives of the Dominica Public Service Union yesterday morning amid dissatisfaction over salary increases and other employment-related concerns. The development comes after public officers became eligible for a 3% salary increase effective July 1st. Under the latest salary agreement negotiated with the PSU. However, State College staff have previously raised concerns

0: concerns over salary adjustments, working conditions, and other outstanding issues, including disparities in remuneration between college lecturers and educators at other levels of the education system. Vibes Radio understands that the staff are meeting with the PSU to discuss their concerns and possible next steps. Further details are expected as the situation develops. Dominica's young athletes, Zayden Cornelius and Omari Cesar, made their way to Jamaica yesterday to begin an exciting new chapter in their athletic careers. The two athletes are set to take up athletic scholarships at Edwin Allen High School in Clarendon, Jamaica, a school renowned for its strong track and field program and its development of young athletic talent. The school has enjoyed considerable success at Jamaica's prestigious ISSA Athletics Championships and has produced athletes who have gone on to compete at the regional and international levels. For Cornelius and Cesar, the opportunity provides a chance to train and compete in a highly competitive athletics environment while continuing their education. The Dominica Athletics Association, Inc., where the boys have trained for years, has extended its warmest wishes to both athletes. In more local news, students of the Montjean Primary School are now benefiting from an upgraded playground following an official handover ceremony involving the Rotary Club of Portsmouth and Republic Bank East Limited. The project, which began around September last year, was officially launched during a ceremony attended by school officials, students, parents, community representatives, Rotarians, and representatives of Republic Bank. Principal of Montjean Primary School, Manuela Gregoire, described the upgraded play area as more than simply an improvement to the school's grounds, saying it represents an investment in the happiness, development, and overall educational experience of the students. She highlighted the importance of play in children's development, noting that activities such as climbing, swinging, and playing together help children develop physical, social, emotional, and creative skills. According to Gregoire, the new facilities will provide students with opportunities to build confidence, cooperation, friendships, and communication skills while encouraging healthy physical activity.
1: Today we are celebrating an investment in our children, in their happiness, their development, and in their overall educational experience. We extend a special and heartfelt welcome to the representatives of the Rotary Club and Republic Bank, whose generosity and commitment have made this improvement possible. We thank you for looking beyond the walls of the classroom and recognizing that children need spaces where they can learn, explore, interact, and simply be children. At Montjean Primary, we believe that education is about developing the whole child. While language arts, mathematics, science, and other academic areas are essential, children also need opportunities to develop physically, socially, emotionally, and creatively. And this is where play becomes important. Sometimes we hear the phrase, they are only play. But research tells us that children are doing more than just play. UNICEF's 2024 Global Report on Early Childhood Care and Education highlights growing evidence that learning through play supports cognitive, social, emotional, physical, and creative development. When a child climbs the monkey bars, they are developing strength, coordination, balance, and confidence. When children take turns on the swing or seesaw, they are learning practice, cooperation, fairness, and respect for.
0: She recalled that volunteers, including representatives of Republic Bank, participated in painting and rehabilitation activities, including work carried out on a Sunday. Country manager of Republic Bank East Limited, Dominica, Charlene Polidor-Pastel, said the bank was pleased to support the initiative, particularly because Montjean is her community. She said the project was made possible through Republic Bank's Power to Make a Difference program, which partners with organizations on initiatives designed to positively impact communities. Polydor Pastel encouraged the students to enjoy the playground while taking responsibility for maintaining it. The upgraded facility includes swings, a seesaw, monkey bars, a balance beam, and other recreational features. Existing structures, including tires and the balance beam, were rehabilitated rather than removed. The project also incorporates recycled and locally sourced materials, reflecting efforts to minimize waste and make use of resources available within Dominica. Chief of Police Lincoln Corbett has revealed that six police officers are set to be dismissed from the Commonwealth of Dominica Police Force as investigations continue into the disappearance and death of Jabia Paul. Corbett made the disclosure on Sunday during the observation of the Motorist Feast at the Laplane Catholic Church. The police chief described the current situation within the force as turbulent, while reiterating that investigators will leave no stone unturned in their efforts to determine the circumstances surrounding Paul's disappearance and death. Police officers Jean-Luc Langley and Joshua Hamlet, both of Portsmouth, have been charged with murder in relation to Paul's death. Meanwhile, Constables Renick Luke and Patrick Bethelmy Jr. have been charged with perverting the course of justice in connection with the investigation. Corbett did not provide further details on the identities of the six officers facing dismissal, or the specific circumstances surrounding their impending removal from the force. The investigation into Paul's disappearance and death remains ongoing. And that's it for the local news. Stay tuned for news from the region and the world up next. From the region, Jamaican athletes secured three podium finishes at the World Athletics Continental Tour silver meeting in Rovereto, Italy on Tuesday. Rajendra Campbell won the men's shot put with a throw of 22.17 meters, finishing ahead of American Peyton Orthedal and Italy's Zane Ware. In the men's high jump, Romain Beckford shared second place after clearing 2.22 meters. Italy's Manuel Lando won with 2.25 meters, while fellow Jamaican Raymond Richards finished sixth. Jamaica's third podium came in the women's 100 meters, where Sabrina Dockery clocked 11.25 seconds for bronze. American Gabrielle Thomas won with 11.01 seconds, with Jamaican-born Cristania Williams representing Austria taking silver in 11.18 seconds. The results add to Jamaica's strong showing on the international athletic circuit. In more regional news, Trinidad and Tobago Prime Minister Kamla Persad-Bisesa is hitting back at critics of the government's decision to remove violent and seriously disruptive students from schools. Persad-Bisesa, speaking on Tuesday, September 8th, challenged those opposed to the policy to take students into their own homes if they believe they should remain in classrooms. She said well-behaved students and their parents should not have to bear the consequences of violence, intimidation, and bullying in schools. The Prime Minister said thousands of students attend school in fear of being beaten, robbed, harassed, or bullied, creating an environment that affects their ability to focus on their education. She also pointed to the death of 15-year-old Jaden Lachlan, who died by suicide, following reported bullying and abuse at St. Stephen's College in Princesstown. Persad-Bisesa criticized the Trinidad and Tobago Unified Teachers Association, the National Parent Teacher Association, and the opposition People's National Movement accusing them of failing to adequately protect students and teachers from violence. She maintained that her government will continue to prioritize the safety of teachers and students, arguing that no child should have to sacrifice their education or safety because of violent behavior in the classroom. And that's all for regional updates. Stay tuned for the international news after a short break.
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0: Thanks for staying with us. In international developments, German Chancellor Friedrich Merz has accused the far-right Alternative for Germany, or AfD, of promoting policies that amount to ethnic cleansing. Merz made the accusation in Parliament following the AfD's victory in Sunday's regional election in Saxony-Anhalt. He criticized the party's remigration policy, which calls for deportation of foreigners required to leave Germany, including rejected asylum seekers and foreign criminals. The AfD rejected Merz's comments, saying its policies are legal and accusing the chancellor of deliberately demonizing the party. Merz also criticized the AfD for opposing continued support for Ukraine, accusing it of siding with Russia. Despite winning the most votes in Saxony-Anhalt, the AfD fell short of a majority, with mainstream parties continuing to rule out forming a coalition with the party. Bangladesh is battling a major measles outbreak that has killed nearly 1,000 people, mostly children, since the start of the year. The country's Directorate General of Health Services says the death toll from suspected measles cases reached 999 by Tuesday. More than 166,000 suspected cases have been reported since March, including nearly 20,000 laboratory-confirmed infections. The government launched an emergency vaccination campaign in March with support from the World Health Organization, UNICEF, and Gavi, initially targeting children between 6 months and 5 years old, before expanding the program nationwide. Health officials say disruptions to routine vaccinations during the COVID-19 pandemic, along with missed vaccination campaigns and vaccine shortages, have left thousands of children unprotected. Doctors say hospitals are treating children with severe complications, including pneumonia, diarrhea, and encephalitis. And that brings us to the end of the midday news package. Here's a recap of the headlines.
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In local news, Daily says woman dies following reported domestic violence incident. From the region, Jamaican athletes earn 3 podium finishes in Italy. And internationally, Germany's Merz accuses AfD of ethnic cleansing. Thank you for joining us for the Vibes Radio Midday News Package. Our Midday News was brought to you through the kind compliments of Regents Hotel and Fine Foods Inc. On behalf of the entire news team, I have been your presenter, Aliyah Jacques. Have a great afternoon.

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My name is DJ Rems, keeping you guys company up until 3 p.m. at the 3 p.m. hour mark, right? Hope you guys are having a great day so far. It's kind of wet on the outside.

thriving and locked in. Ensure that you guys take it easy on the road. All right. Nice. It's a midweek. It's a nice week. It's a nice Wednesday. Let's play some juice like this.

0: Father always told me, reach for the sky. 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
1: Four, two, two.
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1: 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We have you surrounded. You have the right to...

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5: 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We have you surrounded. You have the right to pass. You have the right to escape.

0: a theme song for a specific like I said earlier, we have a special guest in studios with us today. Good afternoon to those of you just joining in to Vibes Radio Champion Station. My name is DJ Rems, and in studios with us today, I was gonna call only your name, but we have guests with you as well, and it would be rude that I just only call your name and say who's on studio on the other side of the mic. So you're gonna introduce yourself to the public, let them know who's on the other side.
1: Good afternoon to everybody hearing the sound of my voice. This is Gloria Scepter Augustus, a member of La Coup des Arts de la Dominique Inc. And we are here to promote Fly on the Wall. Fly on the Wall is a Caribbean play written by Antiguan Dobrin Omad. And we will be presenting this play to you, Dominica, on the Friday, the 25th of September.
0: Which is soon.
1: Very soon. Very soon. That means you need to get your money ready and so on. And Saturday, the 26th of September at 8 p.m. at the St. Gerard's Hall. And the cost of the ticket is $75. And it can be bought at Bull's Eye Pharmacy or Jay's Bookstore or members of the cast. And also, we want to let you know it's PG-13.
0: That's right. So it's open.
1: So, parmi les petits enfants. It's PG-13 because of there's some language and some things in it.
0: Right. You're making it as original as possible.
1: Yeah, we don't want anybody to say, well, but they could have tell me that and I bring my child. No. So it's PG-13. So we want you to come because one of the things that you have to realize is that Dominica has talent, lots of talent.
0: A lot.
1: And the talent is not just in dance and buyo and things. We have artists, we have actors.
0: Right.
1: And you know how it is, or how it go with our Arawak, and then you know things have gone on a down low.
0: Yes,
1: but
0: yes.
1: So we are trying to keep that going. We're trying to inject every time a little shot into the drama so that we can keep it alive, because we have people who can make it out there. We have people with talent, and we also want to show off that talent. So La Coup des Arts, recently you must have heard of us being involved with Nightbox, which is a play written by Olin Bully. You heard of us being involved with the Olin Bully Foundation for Streak.
0: Yes.
1: Last year, and this year we are solo. We are coming back with Fly on the Wall. And Dobrin Omad is an Antiguan, but this Antiguan is to Antigua as all we need to Dominica. So he's not no little writer, he's a writer.
0: He's a writer.
1: So the play really is it's a Caribbean play. It has to do with Caribbean expressions. When you come there, it is a lot of social issues.
0: Yes.
1: As you know, or people who are probably not familiar, a fly on the wall is a fly just there. It's checking out what happened. Very passive. So when you come and you hear all the things that are being said,
0: you're gonna say,
1: and
0: oh,
1: done,
0: yeah,
1: are you a fly on the wall? And do we need all those flies on the wall? Perfect. You know, because sometimes we need people to get up, stand up,
0: and
1: take a stand and do something. So there is a storyline in it, a core storyline that we wanted to come and see, and that's where the PG-13 comes in.
0: Yes, yes.
1: But then besides that, they look at a lot of social issues to do with corruption, politics, neglect of the arts. There's also humor. There's also a bit of entertainment in it. So it's really we're talking it about socio political involvement. And one of the things, you know, that the writer said, you know, is that the reason why he wrote that is to show that sometimes there are some people, particularly, they do not get involved, you know, in there's a socio-political complacency, and we know that in Dominica a lot of us are like that. So they're saying, get up, you know, look at what's happening. And also it causes a lot of introspection. When you come there, it's like, are they talking about me? Or does that mirror our society?
0: You're right.
1: One of the things that plays does, right, is that it allows you to think, allows you to go into this other world and also question and enjoy and be entertained. You know, it uses up there the brain. Some of the other things might be using the waistline, you know. We're not using the waistline this time. We're using the brain.
0: Yes, yes.
1: Okay, so you want people to come. Support theater. The only way we can keep it alive and continue while we wait for all what we have been promised in terms of a proper place.
0: Yes, yes.
1: And Lord, we know we want it like yesterday. But because lack of a proper place is costing us more money to bring it to you.
0: Yes, yes.
1: And in fact, when you have 75, don't think that is it. No? In fact, it's almost like discounted, because we know if you go higher, you will say,
0: You'll see people, know people already.
1: So it's really expensive because once we don't have a proper place, then we have to bring in lights, we have to bring in sound, we have to bring in this and that, and pay also for the venue.
0: Right, right.
1: And pay maybe what we would not have paid if it was a government venue or subsidized.
0: Right.
1: So it's really, I mean, you're hearing me. I plead in with you all. And those we've asked to sponsor, a lot of our sponsors, when we call back, they say, oh, I didn't see the letter, or you lose. Check your spam now to see if we sent something for you. We've been calling, but we've been getting, I didn't see it. We have to send things back. So help support the arts. Because when you support the arts, you are also supporting people and people development. And the two actors who are here, who is Michaela Blanchard and Dylan Regis, they will tell you what that has done for them, being part of a group, being part of the arts. And this is what we want. We want more of our people, young people particularly, engaged in that. When you engage in them positive things, then you don't have time for negative. So we're looking for answers, all kind of place as to what to do about violence, what to do about this and that. That's an answer. An answer is get them involved in the arts, show their talent, make them feel good, so they have to go for something else to feel good. And I'm going to ask them to say something about their involvement. So people, we're talking about Fly on the Wall, a play that's coming up on the 25th and 26th of September at the St. Gerard's Hall.
0: 2 days, not just one, but two.
1: Yeah, sometimes we usually do three, but we've noticed that sometimes when we do three, the returns on the third night, because people have all other activities, and given the time of the year and so on, you know, it might not be economical to do that. And also, the Cancer Society is having something on the 27th, the Sunday.
0: So you
1: and therefore, we because they're supporting us,
0: right.
1: We want to support them, so we're not going to clash.
0: So you see people, they're still supporting the others. So don't think they're feeling selfish, them. Right?
1: Right.
0: So we're going to interview the two
1: Michaela, and she'll tell you what's her role in the play.
0: So good afternoon to you. How are you doing so far?
2: Good afternoon. I'm feeling good. My name is Michaela Blanchard. I'm an actress for Fly on the Wall. Since I was really young, from the age of 4, I started performing from dance companies. Right now, I'm in Waitikuli Dance Theatre.
0: Yes.
2: I personally love to perform. But I will say, besides performing art, I'm a bit shy when it comes to public speaking.
0: Right.
2: So I was wanting to develop. Yes, it does. I was wanting to develop on that aspect in life. So I feel like the play would have helped me express myself build confidence so I could show a stronger character. So being in the play, it helped me develop that skill, helped me meet new people, find out certain things about myself that I didn't even know. So it's really been an amazing journey. It's with lovely people, and it's just a great endeavor. And I encourage everyone, no matter, well, since it's PG-13, 18 and over, to come and to come and experience it. Might be something that you're interested in. You never know. You should just come, look at it, and then whenever we're looking for a new set of people for, let's
0: see, you could join. You could join, right? That's an open invitation, because a lot of times people tend to believe that, okay, you guys did the play, and after this one, you're not open to anyone. Who knows?
1: We open.
0: Exactly. And not only actors or actress, but also the sponsors as well, you know? So if you're willing to sponsor, because the actors and actresses are doing such an amazing job, and they're dedicating their time to give us the entertainment. I'm saying that because technically my job, well, I'm not supposed to say technically on a whole, it's in public, my job is to entertain the public, right? So it's a nice feeling to, you know, it's a nice gesture. So people, they're keeping you sane by giving you a nice, you know, a nice show. So
1: it's not just entertainment, then we're also educating you, because when you come and listen to some of the what's in the script, it'll set you thinking, it'll also educate you.
0: Right.
2: Opens your eyes.
0: Right. So I mean, it's a nice feeling for you, you know, joining it. And so far, I mean, I'm going to ask you a personal question. Don't worry, if I don't turn your head to the side, it's going to be a question. So far, on a scale from 1 to 10, how do you find the show is going so far? Like, in terms of the roles and so on, is it hard, easy for the people listening? Don't turn your head, you know, stay watching.
2: What I can say personally, I'd say a 10 from my experience.
0: Nice.
2: As long as you're dedicated and you feel like this is something that you want to do and you keep motivated, it'll always be a 10.
0: That's right. So you see, at least she's not lying. She's not, there's people, there's no contact, you know, where people would say, okay, let me glance to see what, you know, you would say and whatever. So it's a nice feeling to have. And I know you'd encourage even your friends and everyone else to join.
2: Of course.
0: Right? And we have a next actor here who is no stranger to acting and outside. And you're going to tell the people your name and how you're doing so far.
3: That's right. Good afternoon to everybody. Good afternoon to my partner, DJ Rems. You check this.
1: I like that. I like that.
3: It's good to be here once again, you know, on Vibes Radio. Thank you for having me. And my name is Dylan Regis, you know, for all those who are listening. Last year I was in Streak. You may know me as the man Stings with a voice that rings and sometimes sings, you check, and hits you with the truth of all things. And today I've come to talk to you about the truth of this play. You understand? Fly on the Wall. It's a great play. Great to be a part of it. And as we were saying, for me, being in a play, you know, it helps you to know who you are, you know, helps you to identify yourself, you know. Even as I've been doing these plays, you know, I find that I could be a playwright too.
0: Right.
3: You understand? I think I could be a playwright too, because when you look at all what's happening in the world, even with the last year we did Streak, which involved the fire from the Nassif store.
0: Right.
3: You could write a play about the fires that happened in Roseau.
0: Right.
3: You understand? So when you see the correlation in these things, you know, you can pick out and say, yeah, man, I can do that. So even that and public speaking, you know, just this week, you know, one of my friends asked me, how do you get better at public speaking? You know, and this is how, you know, being a part of the arts. And and the arts is a very crucial thing in any economy, you know, trying and help people to find their identity, and not just their identity, but the cultural identity, you understand? And that's what this play offers, you know. It offers a background in history, offers a background in reflection, you know, for you to reflect on yourself. And it's just going to be a wonderful play, you know. I encourage everybody listening out there to buy your tickets. Jeez, when are the tickets available?
0: You drive in,
3: you know, just pack a little bit. I know Rosal Dari, they are packing like that, you know, but Dominique out there, you check.
0: Sacrifice my parking so that someone could get
3: to man, you understand? You understand? We have a panel of sacrifices packing. 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
0: Right. And Jay's, I know they have the Keep Playing from there, so if you come to buy to go. So So if you're living Tongue right now, if you're in Tongue, in the next 10 minutes or so, the members, the actors, as well as you, gonna be heading downstairs so you could see them. Exactly.
3: And by the gates,
0: you know.
3: And so when you support, you know, you help us, you help Lakudeza, you help even the Alwyn Bully Foundation when they're gonna do their plays to keep it going. You understand?
0: Yes.
3: Because you a lot of people like plays. Everybody likes plays.
0: Right.
3: Everybody likes their little play. I remember when I seen my first play, Night Box. Boy, that was a play. And it had the little panda coming out in the roof, and he was the killer all the time. It was an amazing play, a one in a lifetime experience. And to keep that going, you have to show the support.
0: Right.
3: You understand? You have to show the support. So you buy your ticket, send your auntie to buy her ticket, your granny to buy her ticket, your son, you check, bring them out so that they can be a part of it. You understand? Be a part of supporting. And then eventually, as we grow, you know, we get our own place, you know, we get a place where we can do plays and we can practice without having to pay SMA, pay Goodwill, pay there, pay here to go and practice and perform the plays. We can have our own place, and then you can keep the arts going, not just for theater, but for dance, for poetry, for song, and anything as it relates to. So they're doing this, you'll help us. So I encourage everybody out there, buy your tickets, Jay's Bookstore and Bullseye Pharmacy. It's only $75 for the growth of the economy, the creative economy. Thank you.
0: And I mean, the nice thing is that I could tell people a trick. You went the first day, that's the 25th, right? The 25th is the first day.
1: No, it's a Friday.
0: Right. Like, I mean, the date, the as in you go the first day.
1: Yeah, Friday. Uh-huh.
0: As soon as you attend, you realize that you have that one friend that's not inside. You could still tell him, hey, I enjoyed the
1: next
0: play.
1: Next day, Saturday.
0: But the next day, you could invite someone else. You don't tell
1: him,
0: hey.
1: Right.
0: Even if you don't show up, say, hey, I'm going to show you that. Because if we look at the foreign movies and so on, what comes out, I mean, a lot of times, shout out to the cinema in Roseau, Emerald Movies. Mm-hmm. You know, you tend to see a lot of people here. You know, as soon as you watch a movie, you're like, hey, I recommend you to watch that movie because it's so good, whatever, whatever. So you're going to try the same because it's local. We support local here. Yeah. You know, you got to show the encouragement because tomorrow, who knows, that play could be nominated.
1: Support, support, support. I want people to support. Because when you support, you are a sponsor too, right? Because if you didn't come, you know, we would not have that audience for us to get the feel to really do it, you know? And so, Fly on the Wall, this is what we're talking about. It's a play written by Antigua and Dobrin Nomad. And as I said, Dobrin is to Antigua as to all what Alwyn is to Dominica. So, Dobrin is a writer. He's a real writer.
0: Like I said, he's not a writer. When he's a writer, you say, okay, they're decent. But writer,
1: yeah. And this play, right, it doesn't only provide entertainment, but also a lens through which to reflect on our roles in society.
0: Yes.
1: As we said, Fly on the Wall is that fly just there, coco sighting, checking out what's happening. So we are going to be checking out things happening in the society.
0: Yes.
1: And questioning certain things. And then, you know, as the writer said, the play challenges viewers to confront questions of accountability, civic responsibility, the choices people make when faced with social and political dilemmas. So it's both a mirror, sometimes you might see yourself, what is that is me, or also a critique reflecting Caribbean experience while urging transformation. So it's being done for us to see and do better and learn and change some things. So it's a real good play, and we're hoping that, you know, we can get the audience to pack. We know a lot of things, other things are happening, but this is one of the ways that we can improve, that we can bring out the talent of the young people, that we can inspire others to come.
0: Also keep them off negativity, because something like that keeps them so busy and into the positive path, you know?
1: When you come there, you see an actor and say, hey, but I can be on stage too.
0: Yeah.
1: Next thing you know, you come and then you do better.
0: Right.
1: Because sometimes the student does better than the teacher.
0: Right.
1: So you find that you come, you see somebody and you say, hey, I got to top that. For instance, he said he was inspired when he came to see Nightbox.
0: Right.
1: And next year he was in Shriek. Right? So people, you know, it's an education, it's entertainment, it is causing you to think. After you leave there, you will not be a fly on the wall, because there'll be things that you would have listened to that will cause you to think and hopefully change or be part of that change or do something about it.
0: Right.
1: So Fly on the Wall. Remember that, Fly on the Wall. We're also going to be going to go to St. Kitts with this play in October.
0: Nice. Oh,
1: we
0: have
1: an invitation. To go. Okay.
0: So but, just imagine.
1: But we want to give Dominica the first taste.
0: Yes.
1: All right. So you're getting the first bite of the cherry. The first taste is for, as I say, You give the thing at home first.
0: Yes,
1: you know?
0: Yes.
1: You give your home people first,
0: and then after you go out and you show. So imagine, like I was saying earlier, it would be nice that you see how you guys are really pushing. You know, you're encouraging the youth to join and so on. Who knows? Tomorrow, like I said, it could be on Netflix. I could be rated, you know, in the top five. And
1: no, because okay. Well, what you want to do also, when you see a play, we want to encourage other people. You can be part of, if you can act, you can be part of the lighting. You might get interested in lights, and then you learn a little more costume, sound, you know, and stage management. Yes. All these things are part of events management.
0: Of course.
1: And then, you know, if you have an interest in that, all that can inspire you, and you can also make a contribution to, if you come and join us.
0: Yes.
1: So this is part of the answer to giving young people, giving people in Dominica something else to do,
0: right,
1: getting us away from negativity, getting us into positivity, and increasing and improving that orange economy. I mean, you hear me talking like that, but I'm not getting no big salary to do that. It's the passion.
0: Right.
1: It's because
0: it's the love.
1: It's because it's the love for it, and I know what it has done for me, because I have been acting since I probably at little school. I remember going in Parish Hall when I was small, and I had a Columbus poem. I think that's for Pi too, I can remember.
0: I'm glad you came out here to say that now, so many people wonder.
1: Something about Columbus, I had to say. You know, so I've been in that, I've been in the little dancing thing, and it helps you. I'm telling you, people, take it from me, being involved in the art helps you otherwise. You're not shy, you're out there, you're assertive, you can talk, you know, it helps you to think. Because when you do a play, you just do a play and you learn lines, you have to understand the lines, you have to. And then another thing it does, it teaches you to work with people.
0: Yes.
1: I've seen people, I mean, the days when we had People's Action Theatre and also other theatre groups. I've seen people they vex each other, but when you go on that stage there, all vex have to pass.
0: All
1: you
0: vex
1: know?
0: Have to you
1: because never because no, you have to do it.
0: Yes,
1: right. When you come back, you're too fair. But when you're there, you have to. You know,
0: and sometimes you forget about it after.
1: Right. So because when you are there, it's not you; it's a different character.
0: Right. Right.
1: Right? And that's what it helps you. It helps you a lot. I mean, I cannot overemphasize that people. You know, let your children see that. Let them be inspired. 13 and over, bring them. You too, come, right? And take a different dimension. I know you like to work the waist and, you know, drink the drink and so on. Come and, yes. And use the mind and
0: also,
1: be entertained.
0: I know how you said it's 13 and over. But that doesn't mean that every play that you guys do...
1: No. To be, just this one.
0: It's just this one.
1: Because we notice the language and something in it. We don't want people to say... They're talking about nasty business and look, they have nasty business or whatever, you know.
0: Right.
1: So we're responsible. So we say PG-13.
0: Right.
1: You know, that because we don't want little children to come and next thing they hear that wood in the play and like, they in that too. And then they say, where they get from the play? No. So PG-13. So please, people, support us. Sponsors, those we have written to, you hear in my plea. Give us something because we have to build the set. We have to pay for ads. We have to pay for places. We're like nomads. Today we're in SMA. Tomorrow we're in Goodwill Primary School. Then we're in Allianz. Then we, because yeah.
0: Country. You really no, like Christopher Columbus. Yeah.
1: Yeah. Then you know. Then some places we have to restrict how many times you go there because there's a cost, and so we're spending money before we even make any money, and we are non-profit. I mean, we're doing that and we're hoping that we can break even and get a little thing for a next time.
0: Yes.
1: So you can help us. Don't look for all kinds of ways to say, how can we help the youth? That is one way to help.
0: Right.
1: That's one way to help the economy. That's one way to showcase your people. Because when the people get big and large and get awards, it's all of us that feeling good.
0: Right.
1: So, but then for us to do that, we have to have plays. We have to continue. We have to see people and they have to be inspired and come and be part of it. So that's the only way that we can keep it going. Once we slack off, then other things will come in the gap and our talents might go to waste. So La Cudeza de la Dominique is a group we have been around since 2003. Before that, we were affiliated with Alliance Française. And we have been in different groups. We also had a joint secondary school program. A lot of our people have grown and are we first and so on. So we are doing that for the love of it because we know there's talent in Dominica and we know what it can do. So what you can do is be a partner, be a sponsor, come support the show. If you cannot go sponsor somebody to come,
0: right.
1: Those in the diaspora, listen to me, send them money for your family to go say, hey, I want to give you like entertainment, send them to that.
0: And in case they're wondering, when again is it going to be held? We're going to tell them one more time. It's going to be held on?
1: On the Friday, the 25th of September, and Saturday, the 26th of September, at the St. Gerard's Hall. That's the St. Gerard's Hall by SMA there, by the little school for

0: that we have a sold out, so that you all can just come and we'll file in and be ready to be entertained and educated. What you say?
1: I agree with that. I fully agree.
0: Yeah. And we have a lovely famous song.
1: I'm trust me, it's playing on the background as we speak.
0: You know, okay. And I also sent an ad done by Shalina. I'm the voice would come out.
1: Great. Of course.
0: So if you play that, you know, trust just, me, we'll just play. Let them hear some other thing.
1: So guys, it's all about
0: flying. What time finish already, boy? What
1: time flying today? It's all about fly on the wall. Ensure that you guys purchase your tickets. It's only $75. I should say there's a special going on for your tickets. I've heard it just begun $150 for two. You know, if you notice.
0: Yeah, you hear that now.
1: So if you buy one
0: for $150 for $275 and $75 is $153. No. I'm dummy and smart. The math's not math in it.
1: So if you buy two for $150, you get two for $150.
0: Hello, no. Hello, do not
1: because you can't come alone. You
0: but 75 by two is $150.
1: Exactly.
0: So it's a special.
1: Exactly, that's a special. So that's your point where you're gonna bring someone, you know, so that they could enjoy the play, make someone day, make someone weekend. You know,
0: right.
1: Weekend.
0: It's your birthday.
1: It's your right. It's your birthday. That's a nice way. Birth date. Mm-hmm. You know, if you're planning like a date with your special someone, that's a date right there.
0: Right.
1: You know, so it happens at 8 p.m. It's a 2-day thing, so in case you miss one day, you could get the
0: two nights,
1: or you could go both days, because I know sometimes you miss out a specific part in the
0: days when theater was the thing and all those distractions. People used to go tonight, go next night,
1: right?
0: You know, in days of People's Action Theater and all in
1: Bali. Right.
0: Boy, so you couldn't get tickets, boy. That was it. So we want to bring back those things, man. We want to bring it back up.
1: Yes.
0: You know, we want to let Orin smile wherever he is.
1: Right. So I know people are listening right now and already saying, you know what, I'm going to purchase the tickets. We're going to say one more time where the ticket outlets are.
0: Okay, so people, it's Fly on the Wall, a Caribbean play written by Dobrin Omad, an Antiguan, and it's being presented by La Coudeza de la Dominique Inc. And it will be happening on Friday, the 25th of September, and Saturday, the 26th of September, both nights at 8 p.m. at the St. Gerard's Hall. 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Make sure you are there.
1: Make sure.
0: Come say support.
1: Say that one more time.
0: Make sure you're there.
1: That's right. Guys, ensure that you purchase your tickets. I do want to thank you guys.
0: Mark that date.
1: Mark it. Book it.
0: Book it.
1: Put it down all on the calendar. Yeah. You know?
0: Clock it.
1: Clock it. I do want to thank you guys.
0: For thank you. Thank you for listening. And Sherrywood, eh?
1: Yes.
0: Okay, not the live. Sherrywood.
1: Sherrywood. Thank you guys for coming out. Do enjoy the rest of the day. I wish you guys all the best in your play. I wish that...
0: I didn't hear you say you come in.
1: Don't worry, I'm going to surprise you.
0: Okay, I will look for you.
1: You see, I'm someone to sit on front row. And I don't want to distract you, you know? But honestly, it's a very interesting play. And it's something I want to try something different from now on.
0: Yeah, man.
1: You know, I want to ease up on the... Let me not say events, because people will think I'm going to stop DJ. No, I want to try to do something during my spare time, which is, you know, enjoy plays. I loved watching plays before, you know? So I want to start back thing.
0: Come back home.
1: Of course, right.
0: Yeah, well, your room, so come back home.
1: I do want to wish you guys all the best. I wish you guys all the best in your play.
0: Thank
1: and also
0: you.
1: Also, when you guys travel.
0: Thanks, Vibes, for allowing us to be able to advertise.
1: That's right.
0: It's thank you, Vibes. Thank
1: we'll always ensure that, you know, that's family. You know, wish you guys all the best.
0: Okay,
1: enjoy the rest of the video, right?
0: Okay.
1: For the people listening, we're going to drop the ad one more time, as well as their theme song. So if you're listening, please listen attentively, all right? Thank you very much.

participation in the struggle against corruption and active involvement in national development processes. 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

0: 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Winning numbers for Dominica National Lottery, midday draw of Wednesday, the 9th of September, 2026. Daily 3 midday draw winning numbers are 7, 6, and 6. The multi-X ball selected is 2X. There were 18 winners. The big 4 midday draw winning numbers are 6, 5, 9, and 3. The multi-X ball selected is FP. Total payout is $6,000. One-off midday draw winning numbers are 7, 5, and 2. There were 3 winners. Play 4 draw winning numbers are 4, 5, 14, and 18. There were 37 winners. Pick 2 with multi-X midday draw winning numbers are 6 and 0. The multi-X ball selected is 3X. There was one winner. The next midday draw is on Thursday, the 10th of September, 2026. Remember, at Dominica National Lottery, everything is possible.
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1: 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I am your presenter, Aliyah Jean-Jacques, and here are the top stories making our major news this evening. In local news, Prime Minister dispels claims that he has not responded to open letters by Gregor Nassif. From the region, Kuwait and Cuba begin double taxation talks. And internationally, Red Cross meets Israeli authorities over detainee access. 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The details when we return.

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0: Welcome back to Vibes Radio's Major News Package. Once again, I am your presenter, Aliyah Jacques. Here now is the evening news. The Honorable Prime Minister Roosevelt Skerrett has staunchly dispelled claims that he has not responded to the open letters published by Dominican entrepreneur, tech executive, chairman and CEO of GEMS Holdings Limited, Gregor Nassif. He made these statements at a media press conference held today in the Financial Center conference room. He said that he has not only responded to his open letters over the years, but has taken into account and investigated many of his concerns.
1: You've never heard me say publicly chastise him about his open letters. Okay? So, Mr. Nassif has written to me about CBI program, in which he's a beneficiary. He has written about concessions for his business concerns. He's written to me about the minimum wage, among other things, and I've responded. Not to every single letter, and not necessarily with the kind of replies Mr. Nassif would want, and so he has not published my letters to him. But I have certainly responded most respectfully. It is not easy, and sometimes it is impossible, but I do my best even with the 100-page letters. For example, Mr. Nassif accuses me of not responding to his allegations that for 7 years he has repeatedly documented that billions of dollars have been diverted away from our treasury to foreign firms. I respond to Mr. Nassif on this, and Mr. Nassif also knows, because he was told so, that the letters of allegation, because when you make an accusation, it's an allegation until proven otherwise. And there's a system in place for investigating those matters. And I said to Mr. Nassif, and others may have said to him, that his allegations and the evidence that he has submitted have been forwarded to me, by me, to the FIU for investigation.
0: He presented a folder containing his letters of response to Mr. Nassif to the media present in the conference and proceeded to read some of the contents in an effort to assure the public that he's not ignoring these open letters by any means.
1: There's another letter, and I say, thank you. See, I always say thanks. See how respectful I am. You know? Thank you for your letter dated September 10, 2023, the content of which has been noted. Your frank commentary and advice are and have been greatly appreciated. You hear me? That's scary writing that. And I write the letter myself, you know. I wrote a letter myself, along with other sources, have contributed to the improvements made to the program, particularly during the last 18 months. So there have been consultations. Changes have been made to the program. As you will appreciate, the CBI program is being operated in an evolving environment. The government has therefore put in place systems to ensure continuous oversight and management of the CBI program and application for an effective regulatory framework with a view to maintaining the integrity and viability of the program. I am sure you are aware of some of the recent changes we have made to safeguard the integrity of the program, including amendments to the legislation and procedures, as well as revision to the structure and staffing of the CBI unit to increase operational efficiency.
0: He reiterated that he appreciates and respects every citizen's right to express their views on the governing of their country, but stressed that it is only fair to be fully transparent.
1: And the letters can go on, but I felt it important to make available to the public to see how I've been engaging. There are people who may not like me for one reason or the other. There are people who want to remove me from office. And that's their right. They can try to take me out. It's okay. But let us, if we really have genuine concerns and we take it to the public, I believe it's only fair that we are transparent. We have full disclosure. We indicate our personal interests. We indicate the public's interest, and we indicate what the government has said to us over a period of time. And I can say to the public that in all businessmen in Dominica, I have had more communication and engagement with Mr. Nassif on many issues, especially issues regarding his business. I have been to his businesses. I've been on Zoom meetings, even COVID time, promoting his business. Promoting his Secret Bay to investors across the world. I've done so.
0: Prime Minister Honorable Roosevelt Skerritt. The Electoral Commission of the Commonwealth of Dominica has released the official results of the final count of the votes on Tuesday, September 8th, for the by-elections in the Roseau North constituency, which was held on Monday, September 7th, 2026. According to the Electoral Commission, Ashma McDougall, representing the Dominica Labour Party, received 1,473 votes, while Daniel Lugay of the United Workers' Party received 998 votes, and independent candidate Sherman Boston received 49 votes. The Electoral Office established 28 polling stations across 10 polling districts within the constituency. The election allowed eligible electors of Roseau North to determine who will represent the constituency in the House of Assembly for the remainder of the current parliamentary term. It has not been revealed to the public when McDougall will be officially sworn in and begin her duties as parliamentary representative. There were 7,892 registered electors, 2,566 votes polled, 2,566 ballots were counted in total, and 46 ballots were rejected. In related news, it is a matter of public concern that of the 7,489 registered electors, only about 2,595 voted in the Roseau North by-election, accounting for a 32.51% turnout. This means 5,327 people, or 67.49% of eligible voters, did not exercise their right to vote. Ashma McDougall has emerged victorious with 1,473 votes and will now serve as the parliamentary representative for the Roseau North constituency. Speaking after the results had been announced, McDougall said she takes this as an opportunity to regain the trust of the public, to educate them on the importance of voter confirmation and encourage them to vote in the next general elections.
2: But importantly, I really want to thank every single voter who turned out and participated in this by-election. While the turnout may have been low, we do recognize that this is an opportunity to hit the ground and engage with individuals to regain trust among individuals across the constituency and across communities within the Roseau North space. And this is what I'm looking forward to the most in the coming months. And again, lastly, I tell everyone thank you. And most importantly, I look forward to working with each and every one of you within the Roseau North constituency.
0: Recently elected parliamentary representative for the Roseau North constituency, Ashma McDougall. Reports reaching Vibes Radio indicate that Aaliyah Joseph of Delices has died after reportedly sustaining injuries in an incident of suspected domestic violence. Joseph was allegedly assaulted by her boyfriend and the father of her children at their home in La Plaine. She reportedly leaves behind two young children. Following her passing, the Delices Village Council described her death as the loss of a young life gone far too soon, while extending thoughts and prayers to her children, parents, siblings, extended family, and the wider Delices community. Vibes Radio extends condolences to the family, friends, and all those affected by Joseph's death. The incident has once again drawn attention to concerns surrounding gender-based and intimate partner violence in Dominica, and the need for continued support, protection, and accessible services for victims and survivors of abuse. anyone experiencing domestic or gender-based violence, or anyone concerned about someone who may be at risk, can contact the Commonwealth of Dominica Police Force at 266-5100. Assistance is also available through Lifeline Ministries Gender-Based Violence Services at 317-3030, where individuals can be connected with relevant authorities and resources. Chief of Police Lincoln Corbett has revealed that 6 police officers are set to be dismissed from the Commonwealth of Dominica Police Force as investigations continue into the disappearance and death of Jabia Paul. Corbett made the disclosure on Sunday during the observation of the motorist feast at the La Plaine Catholic Church. The police chief described the current situation within the force as turbulent, while reiterating that investigators will leave no stone unturned in their efforts to determine the circumstances surrounding Paul's disappearance and death.
3: Right now, we're going through a very turbulent period in the police force. Without saying much, some of our officers found themselves in hot water, as it were. About 4 of them have been before the court, and at the end of the day, about 6 of them may have to leave the force. 2 have already left, and maybe 3 more is well on their way to leave. And again, when I spoke at a press conference, I made it very clear, very, very clear. Anybody who had anything to do with this young girl's death would pay, would face the justice, face the law. And we're on a march to do that. We think we've covered everybody. But anybody else that we find out later on, we'll have to face justice. And my commitment to you as the chief is that no stones will be left unturned until we're satisfied that this case is complete and everybody who had anything to do with it will face justice.
0: Police officers Jean-Luc Langley and Joshua Hamlet, both of Portsmouth, have been charged with murder in relation to Paul's death. Meanwhile, Constables Renick Luke and Patrick Bethelmy Jr. have been charged with perverting the course of justice in connection with the investigation. Corbett did not provide further details on the additional 2 officers facing dismissal or the specific circumstances surrounding their impending removal from the force. The investigation into Paul's disappearance and death remains ongoing. And that takes us to the end of the local segment of the news. Stay tuned for regional and international news up next.
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0: Thanks for staying with us. In regional news updates, Kuwait and Cuba have begun talks on a proposed double taxation agreement aimed at strengthening trade and economic cooperation between the two countries. The Kuwaiti delegation from the Ministries of Finance and Foreign Affairs is in Havana for the discussions, which are expected to continue through Friday. Kuwait's ambassador to Cuba, Adel Al-Akdam, says Kuwait is among a small number of countries approved by Cuba to negotiate the agreement. He says the initiative reflects the close relations between the two countries and offers to expand economic ties. The delegation has also met with Cuba's Deputy Minister of Foreign Trade and Foreign Investment, Deborah Rivas, who highlighted investment opportunities and praised Kuwait's continued support for Cuba. Officials also held talks with Central Bank of Cuba Governor Juana Lilia, who outlined recent economic and financial developments and new investment opportunities in the country. The discussions are expected to help strengthen economic ties and encourage greater investment between Kuwait and Cuba. In more regional news, the Haitian government has announced a 2.5 billion gourd, or approximately $17 million, back-to-school assistance program aimed at helping families meet the cost of the 2026-2027 academic year. Under the program, 140,000 parents of students are eligible to receive 15,000 gourds, or about $116 each. The assistance targets families with children attending national, community, municipal, and presbyterial schools in disadvantaged areas. The government has also announced a broader package that includes financial support for 30,000 vulnerable families, the rehabilitation of 52 schools, the distribution of 8,000 pieces of school furniture, and the deployment of 10,750 police officers to support security during the new school year. The 2026-2027 academic year officially began on Monday, September 7th, with Education Minister Vionette Demero launching the school year at Horatius LaVenture High School in Delmas, Port-au-Prince. The Ministry of Education says the new academic year will focus on inclusion, equal opportunity, and access to quality education. The back-to-school measures come as Haiti's education system continues to face major challenges linked to violence, displacement, and poverty. UNICEF reports that more than 1,600 schools were closed during the 2024-2025 academic year, affecting about 240,000 students. The government says the latest measures are intended to make the return to school more accessible, better prepared, and safer for students and their families. In international news, the International Committee of the Red Cross, or ICRC, says it has met with Israeli authorities as part of efforts to restore access to detainees held in Israeli detention facilities. The ICRC team held a technical meeting with detention officials, assessed the facility, and toured parts of it. However, the team did not meet or have direct contact with any detainees. The ICRC head of delegation for Israel and the occupied territories, Julien Lerisson, described the meeting as a step toward resuming visits to detainees. The Red Cross says it has been unable to access detainees in Israeli facilities since October 2023. The organization is calling for information on the fate and whereabouts of all detainees and for access to them, in line with international humanitarian law. The ICRC says detainees must be treated humanely, provided with acceptable detention conditions, and allowed to communicate with their families. The European Union has approved €114.7 million euros, or about $133 million, in emergency assistance to Spain to help manage the situation in Ceuta following large-scale irregular border crossings in July. The funding will support stronger border surveillance, including thermal cameras, observation technology, floating barriers, and underwater drones, as well as additional personnel and equipment. It will also help finance migrant screening facilities, returns of people who remain illegally in Ceuta, and reception centers for migrants, including unaccompanied minors. The European Union says its border agency Frontex, Europol, and the European Union Agency for Asylum will provide additional operational support. A joint European-Spanish group will meet regularly to coordinate the assistance, with its first meeting scheduled for this week. The European Union says a key priority is the swift return of people who remain illegally in Ceuta following the mass crossings from Morocco on July 30th and 31st. In more international news, Norway today is bidding a final farewell to King Harald V as the country concludes a 13-day period of national mourning following his death on August 28th at the age of 89. A state funeral was held in Oslo today, Wednesday, September 9th, with thousands of mourners lining the streets as the late monarch's coffin was carried from the royal palace to Oslo Cathedral. The ceremony was attended by members of the Norwegian royal family, European monarchs, and international leaders, including Britain's Prince William, Japan's Crown Prince Akishino, and Ukrainian President Volodymyr Zelensky. King Harald, who reigned for more than three decades, was widely regarded as a popular and approachable monarch. More than 46,000 people reportedly paid their respects while his coffin laid in the state, while large crowds gathered along the funeral route in Oslo. Following the funeral service, King Harald was laid to rest in the royal crypt at Akershus Fortress alongside his parents. Church bells rang across Norway, while flags that had remained at half-mast during the mourning period were raised again, formally marking its conclusion. King Harald's son, Hakon, has succeeded him as Norway's monarch. The funeral marks the beginning of a new chapter for the Norwegian royal family following the death of one of the country's longest-serving and most widely respected kings. And finally, on the international scene, a 22-year-old Singaporean man has pleaded guilty in a United States court to his role in an international cryptocurrency theft ring that stole more than US$245 million in digital assets. Malone Lam pleaded guilty on Tuesday in Washington, D.C. to a racketeering conspiracy charge. U.S. prosecutors say Lam organized a network that targeted people with large cryptocurrency holdings using social engineering schemes. The group allegedly impersonated employees of trusted companies, including Google, to trick victims into providing passwords, security codes, and other information needed to access their cryptocurrency wallets. In one major theft in August of 2024, more than 4,100 bitcoins, valued at approximately US$230 million at the time, were stolen from a Washington, D.C. resident. Prosecutors say the stolen funds were laundered and used to finance an extravagant lifestyle, including luxury cars, private jets, expensive watches, mansions, and nightclub spending of up to hundreds of thousands of dollars per night. Lam faces a maximum sentence of 20 years in prison. A status hearing has been scheduled for December 8th, while his sentencing date has not yet been set. And that brings us to the end of the major news package. Here's a recap of the headlines. In local news, Prime Minister dispels claims that he has not responded to open letters by Gregor Nassif. From the region, Kuwait and Cuba begin double taxation talks. And internationally, Red Cross meets Israeli authorities over detainee access. The major news was brought to you by the kind compliments of Fine Foods Incorporated, Regents Hotel, the National Bank of Dominica Limited, Rudolph Thomas, and DeWitt Center. My name is Aliyah Jean-Jacques, and I have been the presenter of the major news package. Have a great evening.
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October 14th is coming. 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
1: Ladies and gentlemen, are you ready to party? Are you ready to dance? Are you ready to feel the love? 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

something brand new for you, right? We always have something brand new for you every single Wednesday. That's what we do right here. So let's just start the first side this right now. 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

0: gal trim them tune, got them tune too big. Run it again!
1: 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And we got a brand new from my girl, Kofi. And this one is called Overso, as in Rock Overso. So this one right there is brand new. So let me just drop it like this, nice and easy, right?

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0: All right, so ladies. 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But let me just tell all you that. You see, for them time there, you know, it have a lot of us are going through some stressful situations, and it's because of certain people. 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
1: All about the energy. 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
0: 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This one goes out to all the bad men and wicked people them. 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

0: Let me teach all you some English and some parts right now. Got some of all you on the West Coast, on the East Coast, don't know some Creole. Let me teach all you right now, listen.
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5: Nothing is

for today there. Let me give you some of the brand news right now. Because since I read them they come out, I don't think that no DJ that plays on the radio as yet. Since that rhythm come out, there's no DJ that plays on the radio as yet.

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Money does make them yell have a time. That's not yours, this is mine. M-O-N-E-Y. I love money, you can see it in my eyes. Message, I had to reply. Money calling, I had to go buy. So the money relieve my stress. 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With money, I just feel good. Anytime I'm sad, money does change my mood. How?

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1: One, two, one, two.

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2: 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Man, just have a
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